I feel jealousy when you're free without me? Maybe. Do I feel that my love will stay with you forever? Hope.

Very much alive on the sailor's mind. I said I am very much alive on the sailor's mind.

Don't you come, don't you come, don't you come, don't you come, don't you come, don't you come, don't you come, don't you come, don't you come, don't you come, don't you come, don't you come, don't you come, don't you come, don't you come, don't you come, don't you come, don't you come, don't you come, don't you come, don't you come, don't you come, don't you come, don't you come, don't you come, don't you come, don't you come, don't you come, don't you come, don't you come, don't you come, don't you come, don't you come, don't you come, don't you come, don't you come, don't you come, don't you come, don't you come, don't you come, don't you come, don't you come, don't you come, don't you come, don't you come, don't you come, don't you come, don't you come, don't you come, don't you come, don't you come, don't you come, don't you come, don't you come, don't you come, don't you come, don't you come, don't you come, don't you come, don't you come, don't you come, don't you come, don't you come, don't you come, don't you come, don't you come, don't you come, don't you come, don't you come, don't you come, don't you come, don't you come, don't you come, don't you come, 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

She's fine as hell, she's about the dough, doing a thing right on the floor. And money, money she making, look at the way she's shaking. Make you wanna touch her, wanna taste her, have you lusting for her? Going crazy, face it.

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Maybe do I feel that my love will stay with you forever? Hopefully.